Vince Staples and Cotton from the album Cry Baby. Before that, Australian duo Look, rewarding melody from their sixth studio album, which is called Sweet Thief. Tom Ravenscroft here on Double J. Coming up in the next half an hour, we've got music from Space Africa, some hip-hop from Chuck Strangers, also new music from the brilliant producer Bullion, and this one from Sharon Jones and the Dap Kings from an album called Give the People What They Want. This is Retreat.

Georgia Knight from Nam is called Desire from a release called Beanpole. Debut LP, which came out towards the end of last year. I'm into that tune. Sharon Jones, the Dap Kings, for that Retreat from the album Give the People What They Want, former feature album on Double J. Each week when I'm going through all the promo and sort of music that I get sent, there tends to be one song which stands out, which my family get in on. Like, if not, doesn't always happen, but sometimes there's a track which everybody in the family also enjoys as much as I do. We're living in a kind of quite a small rental here, and my studio, sort of makeshift little studio, is in the kitchen / dining room / living room, so they kind of have to endure whatever music that I'm listening to. But this one has gone down very well indeed. Maybe it'll have the same effect in your household. It's by somebody called She, spelled with two E's. It was written late at night with another producer called Sam Knowles, otherwise known as Karma Kid. It's called Woman. It features Da Dream. It's quite the party tune. Here you go.

The brilliant Bullion and a tune called Francis Ford. I'm a massive Bullion fan. Always get annoyed that he doesn't make more music. So happy that there's a new album coming out on the Ghostly International label.

This tune, Francis Ford. Before that, we had She and Woman featuring Dead Dream. So more of an end of party tune, I think. More than one to start the night, you know, when the sort of sun's coming up and you're panicking because you need to get home to bed very, very quickly indeed. Chuck Strangers, Brooklyn rapper and producer, has got a new album called Glory of the King's Hand. Coming out, latest full-length record. This track from it features Billy Woods and Zero. It's called Breaking Atoms.

beautiful record from Space Africa, from their new album Quiet Storm, coming up very soon indeed, featuring the beautiful vocals of Tony Njoku. The track's called MLN. Before that, Chuck Strangers, Breaking Atoms, featuring Billy Woods and Zero. Coming up on the show, we've still got music from BBO Sound Machine, Eddie Current Suppression Ring, as well as new music from Actress, who's just announced a forthcoming album, which is going to be coming out at the end of this year on Ninja Tune Records. First up, The Gnomes, taken from Double J Presents, playing Queenscliff Music Festival, 27th to 29th November 2026. This is The Gnomes and Magic Man.

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Interpol, See Out Loud, from the album This Mirror Weighs a Ton, from their eighth album, out on the 28th of August, 2026. This song featuring a rare vocal turn from Daniel Kessler from the band. Before that, it was The Gnomes, Magic Man. They're going to be playing at Double J Presents Queens Cliff Music Festival on the 27th to 29th of November, playing alongside artists like Baker Boy, Matt Corby, Peter Garrett, and the Alter Egos. For more info and the rest of the lineup, you can, of course, head to the Double J website. When I put my shows together each week, quite often my computer randomly just starts playing a tune that I had forgotten that I owned, or sometimes I've forgotten it even existed. Like it's almost telling me that I should play it, and that's kind of what's happened here with this next tune from Youth Lagoon. From the album which came out in 2023, Heaven is a Junkyard, Prize Fighter.

Alphonse, Spirit of the Night, featuring Serafina Simone. This is the work of Toby Tobias. Before that, Youth Lagoon, Prize Fighter, from a record called Heaven is a Junkyard. Gorgeous album from 2023. Tom Ravenscroft here on Double J. Hope you're well. Good morning, everybody. Still to come on the show, we've got music from Gilla Band, and their new album forthcoming on the Rough Trade label. Also some Vanishing Twin, some great area, and music from our Queens of the Stone Age. Do get in touch. We'd love to hear from you. 0408 34 55 55. Live album for you now from Alina, I'm not entirely sure how we say this, Pajinska, I think is how it's pronounced, a harp player. This is from a recording of an album that she made with Tony Coffey and Tolshi called Whispers of Rain. This is the title track. Gorgeous stuff.

UK producer, actress, and Overcord from a forthcoming album announced just yesterday called Radical Fame. It's going to be coming out September the 18th via Ninja Tune Records, one of my favourite producers. Very excited about this. We played you another track, in fact, from the forthcoming album last week, featuring Cassius Dead, actress who just played last week a couple of shows in Australia. Before that, Alina Bezinska and Tony Coffey and Tolshi, Whispers of Rain, from a live recording of their album, which is going to be coming out on the True Thoughts label. Good email here. Whoa, I thought this was Alice Coltrane and Ferris Sanders. The sun is just coming out where I am in Sydney. All those raindrops still on the plants glistening. Perfect. Go well, Tom and team, from Dale. Thank you very much, Dale. Nicely composed. Do get in touch. It'd be lovely to hear from you. 0408 34 55 55. A few weeks ago on Double J, we announced our favourite albums of the year thus far. You can check that out, of course, on the Double J website. This album featured on the list from the album In Light and Recent Events, Eddie Current's Suppression Ring.

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Two hours of the back-to-back bangers you know and love from the 2000s. 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

Video Sound Machine. New tune, Concept of Love, from their forthcoming album, Chopping Mountain, which is going to be coming out September of this year. The band fronted by the fabulous Eno Williams. Before that, we had Eddie Current Suppression Ring, who did not one but two gigs in Sydney last weekend, playing music from their new album. In light of recent events, Ulterior Motives was the name of the track. Music now from Queens of the Stone Age, from Lullabies to Paralyze from 2005. This is In My Head.

0: summers. 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
1: Yo, Al, they're not gonna know what a discman is.
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2: Just let me finish the story, man.

Elfresh the Lion, Born to Stand Out from a release called Southwest. Before that, Queens of the Stone Age, In My Head. The band who are returning to Australia, they've just announced some shows across Adelaide, Hobart, Melbourne, Sydney, Brisbane, and Newcastle in December of this year. They're going to be supported by Primus and Tropical F Storm. Shows are proudly supported by Double J. You can find out further info on the Double J website. Tom Ravenscroft here on Double J. Thank you so much for tuning in. Do get in touch, 0408 34 55 55. Music now from a group called Great Area. This is from a new release forthcoming called Love. The track is called Audiences Change, But You Stay the Same.

0: G'day, it's Dylan Lewis adding a little mischief to your arvos. Think tunes that get you moving. Cause baby, whether you're high or low. Guests you didn't see coming.
1: You know, this is the circuit of art.
2: I think obviously this album is very big feelings.
0: And enough chaos to feel alive. But not enough to panic. Leave your serious hat at the door as I bring some cheek to the business end of your day. Welcome to the house of fun. Double J. Love you.

South African singer-songwriter and poet, CO, track called Hello from a forthcoming EP called Losing Sleep. Molly's been in touch. Molly Tom, such true words in this song. Why blend in when you're born to stand out? I'll be wearing a very colourful jacket with leopard tights for gig tomorrow night. Have a ripper weekend. Thank you very much, Molly. Shout out also to Jackie from Colburn, tuned into the show this morning. One of my favourite bands, Gilla Band, formerly known as Girl Band, have got a new album called Pugnello, which is going to be coming out on Rough Trade Records. I know they're about to do a huge American tour. Hopefully at some point they will make it to these shores, because they are quite something live. Very, very noisy indeed. This is the latest track, single from the album. It has got some rude words in it, if you can make them out. Anyway, you've been warned.

Isco, Striker Pose, featuring Camille Mann, the Karen Ngami KG remix, forthcoming on Brownswood Records. Before that, we had another spin of this great tune from Ambassé and Kaxel Hanga called Fekete. I think three times now we play this on the show. A record inspired by Hungarian folk music. Very mysterious, weird and wonderful tune. You are listening to Tom Ravenscroft here on Double J. Shout out to Cassie in Melbourne enjoying the Gillabound tune. Finally getting some airplay. She says, I also hope that they come to Oz. Me too. Awesome, awesome band, Gillabound. Go check out their back catalogue. They're one of my favourite bands

Very, very noisy. Previously called Girl Band, if you end up deep diving far back enough. Music now then from Raddy Pete. This is coming out on Rough Trade Records from a debut solo single from the brilliant Irish musician that some of you may know as the vocalist for the group Lancome. This track's called Still I Love Him. It's very, very pretty.

0: Get ready to bust a move to a couple of grooves because you are invited to the block party. I'll be spinning with big tunes you know and love. And dipping deep into the parties of yesteryear to get your weekend started. The Block Party with me, Haola Tukefa.
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UK band Vanishing Twin, new one from them called Bring Me the Axe, from a forthcoming new album on Fire Records, coming out October 2nd. Next week, influential American hip hop label The Mighty Stone's Throw arriving on these shores to do some gigs to celebrate the 30th anniversary of one of my favourite record labels of all time. I've got so many records from their label. We play a couple of tracks from a couple of my favourite things they put out. I imagine this is a lot of people's favourite album, or kind of in their collection amongst their faves, from J Dilla and the album Donuts, Working on It.

Flat Bass Heaven from A Certain Ratio, the tune Lucinda from our forthcoming anniversary album A Certain Ratio, The Joy of Sextet, originally recorded back in 1981. There's a 12-inch record of this coming out with a few different versions and remixes on there. That's almost all from me. Thank you so much for tuning in. Coming up on Double J today, next up is Friday Lunch, aka Brunch, with Karen. She's going to be hitting play on this week's radio exclusive live at the Wireless. We are heading back to 2013 to see the XX at the height of their career, live from the Festival Hall in Melbourne, hearing some of their biggest hits from their debut album, plus the freshly released crowd favourite Angels. Arvo's with Dylan from 3, Friday Night Naughties, of course, at 5 p.m. and then 7 p.m. the Block Party with Hal. I'll be back at the same time next week. I'm going to leave you with this new one from Montreal-born Haitian Canadian Lisbon-based producer Gayance. This is Podjab featuring Wally and Jaru Vandal. Have lovely weekends, everybody. Toodle pip.

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1: That is 100% true. Hello, my friend. Happy Friday to you. How you doing? Big thanks to Tom Ravenscroft for this morning. Come back again, Tom. Next Friday, 9 a.m, please. You're with me now. It's Karen Lang. Very happy to be hanging out with you. And yes, coming up today on Frunch, you will

Or Junior. I'm here to scratch that itch for you too. That is coming up on Lunch. Let's get things rolling with some lights and music and Cut Copy to kick us off. You're on Double J.

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Money criminal, but I don't know. How we make the money?

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Party Criminal. It's new for Sura Singh, Australian artist based in the UK, and Warrior Queen guesting on that tune, new tune for her. Before that, you heard the fuzzed out power pop of Dinosaur Jr. How great that we're going to get another album from the legendary American guitar band. Jay Maskus really revving it up again on that song. It's called Several Got Away. It's on their album There Near, which will be their 13th a little later on this year. Kurt Cobby kicked us off with Lights and Music. You're with Karen Lang. Very happy to be here, seeing out the end of this week with you. How are you doing? 0408 345555 if you want to say hi. Tell you what I got coming up. It's the XX Live. I'm so excited to play this set for you really soon on lunch. The XX, when they came to Australia just after their second album, Coexist, in incredible form. Did you see them? I remember being absolutely spellbound by this minimal, hypnotic beauty of the XX's sound. So we captured it at Festival Hall in Melbourne 13 years ago, and I'm going to take you back there to hear this set in about 15 minutes. It's a radio exclusive. You won't be able to hear this inside the ABC Listen app, so please hang about, get around, and take a moment with the XX when we hear live at the Wireless in a very special replay for you today on lunch. Right now, though, if you're looking forward to the weekend, here's a

live at the Wireless in a very special replay for you today on lunch. Right now, though, if you're looking forward to the weekend, here's a tune for you. Hunting for Witches from the Block Party album.

Live coming up. Right now, some new music for a band out of London, a trio playing arty dream pop. They're called Mary in the Junkyard. Quite taken with this band. First album, Role Model Hermit, is out now, and this song is called Blood.

That's a brand new song called Break My Heart featuring Meg Mac. It's Bag Raiders, Break My Heart. And before that, you heard Mary in the Junkyard and a song called Blood from their first album, which is out now, Role Model Hermit. Hope you're doing well. It's Karen with you here on Lunch. And are you ready to get front row for these guys? There's such amazing news this year that XX are back in the studio again, getting ready to record their first album in forever and put in an amazing spectral performance at Coachella earlier on this year. As spellbinding and hypnotic as this trio have ever been. All musical forces in their own right. Oliver Sim, Romy Madley Croft and Jamie Smith. They spent the last few years making a lot of solo music. JBXX, of course, a very in-demand DJ, producer. Together, they're mind-blowing. Quite minimal. Spectral. A lot of tension in their sound. And they are wonderful to see live. So today, we're pulling this amazing performance out of the archives for you, the XX captured in 2013 at Festival Hall in Melbourne. So this is when they came to Australia, just after they released their second album, Coexist. And over the next 40 minutes or so, you'll hear plenty of tunes from that album and, of course, their acclaimed first. And just that minimal beauty that they wrap us up in, their dreamy sound. Let me know during the concert if you have any memories of catching the XX at this concert. And if you have a friend or you know someone who loves Double J, how about you message them right now and say, turn on Double J for the next little while, because we're getting up close and personal to this wonderful concert. Let's push our way to the front barrier for the XX at Melbourne's Festival Hall in 2013 on Double J.

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1: I can't tell you what a surreal honour it is to be playing here for two nights, so thank you so much for bringing us here. Cheers.

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1: This next song is a cover, and we've never played it for an audience before. So it could go very wrong. This song is called Finally.

0: together. Thank you.
1: This next song was a B-side from Coexist, and we've only been playing it live in Australia, so again, bear with us, it's new, so I hope you enjoy it.

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1: We were only thinking about it yesterday when we first came here and we were playing Laneway Festival. And about 500, 600 people came to see us. And it was such a big deal. But to be here playing two nights is the most surreal, surreal thing for us. So thank you for bringing us here. It really does mean everything.

On Double J, you have been listening to the XX Locked in a beautiful performance captured at Melbourne's Festival Hall in 2013. What'd you think? How'd that make you feel? I was listening for a bit with my eyes closed, took me right back there to the intimacy of that show. It's a big venue, Festival Hall, but they made it feel like a lounge room. And playing tracks for us from their first two albums, self-titled and Coexist. It's the album they toured on in 2013. The XX. Normally you can hear our Live at the Wireless concerts in the ABC Listen app, but not this one. This one is appointment listening, so you have one more chance to hear it. If you only heard a little bit of that on lunch today and you want to get a bit more or hear it again or tell someone about it, we're going to play it out again for you at midday tomorrow on Double J with Kaz Tran. So, yeah, put something in your diary for tomorrow, whatever it is you're up to on Saturday, to get in amongst the XX again. What did that bring up for you? Any memories you want to share? 0408 345555 is the text line. Jules in Newey says, I saw them at Splendour a few years later in 2017 and it had me melted into the grass, Kaz. Lovely. Thank you, Jules. Hopefully they will be back with a new album not too distant future. They are back in the studio making tracks and playing festivals around the world, so that's awesome news. And if you think back to those XX shows, there was a really fantastic Australian band supporting at those 2013 shows. That band, Jaguar Ma, having a massive moment on their wonderful album Howlin' in 2013. Let's get a track on from that right now. This song, Uncertainty, Double J.

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1: Hey, this is Baby Rose, and my new album, Journalism, is this week's feature album on Double J. This next track is But Never Mind. And if you've ever moved away because of a heartbreak, then you'll understand. I try to paint the picture very vividly of being at a train station and just wanting to run away from those feelings, literally. Because when you've given all of your love and you realize that it was never really returned, all you have left is your pride. And it's just the truest form of yearning to move on.

0: and dipping deep into the parties of yesteryear to get your weekend started. 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

0: Gotta do it again.
1: That is Beefheart and McQueen, Do It Again. Also, they had Baby Rose, the soul artist out of Atlanta. Third album, Yearnalism, is our feature album this week. I gave you But Never Mind. And Jaguar Ma at the top, Howlin', the album, came in with me today. They supported the XX on that big tour in 2013. And Uncertainty for you. Yeah, with Karen Lang. Hello. Happy Friday. If you're just swinging by, you've just missed a live set from the XX, but never mind. You can hear it again tomorrow at 12 with Kaz Tran if you missed that. It's awesome to have your company. Hope you got a smile on your face. Coming up on lunch really, really soon, when Scissor Sisters turned this song into an absolute banger. Just nod if you can hear me, or maybe hit me up on the text line. Right now, though, I want to get into this. Come

Yeah, we bring it back to the start. Here's a moment of silence, bring it back to the art. Mind blowing, it's a classical part. A Zamrock, a hip hop, an alternative spark. Yeah, it's the way that I'm on.

Each week, Double J takes you back in time to an incredible decade in music. Two hours of the back-to-back bangers you know and love from the 2000s. Run fast.

This song is called Reckoning. It's new music for John Hopkins and Imogen Heap. John Hopkins, whether he's making ambient music or huge techno bangers, he's one of the biggest names in electronic music. And Imogen Heap has a very long career, real trailblazer in pop and electropop. They've known each other forever. In fact, way back at the start when John Hopkins was starting out, he played keyboards for Imogen Heap. So they've had a really long friendship, now coming together on the first song that they've made together over three decades. It's a beautiful track featuring her soaring vocals. Before that, you heard Scissor Sisters, Comfortably Numb, their disco take on Pink Floyd. Love this text on the text line. Scissor Sisters cover of Comfortably Numb is so divisive. It's one of my favourite Scissor Sisters songs, but I have some mates that are diehard Pink Floyd fans and can't stand it. I think that says more about their character than anything, don't you? I don't know. I know that Floydians are amongst the most obsessive of music fans, so something is not surprising about that. But I think it's super fun, that cover. Thank you for your text, though. 0408 345555. You've got a hot take on music you would like to share with us here on Double J. Also there, I gave you Samba the Great, who gave us Can't Hold Us, and some new music for Jack White at the top two with Dollar Bill. You're with Karen Lang. This is lunch, or frunch if you like, this Friday. It's a pleasure to be hanging out with you. On the way, Khalees, but right now, let's bounce to this. From 1978, it's a punk classic. The Buzzcocks Ever Fallen in Love with Someone You Shouldn't Have on Double J.

Queenscliff Music Festival is returning to Victoria this summer with a stellar lineup of Australian talent. You can catch Baker Boy, Peter Garrett and the Alter Egos, Lime Cordial, Kate Miller-Heidke, Magic Dirt, Meg Mac, and so many more, all in one place. The festival is family-friendly, and there's something for everyone to get around. It's all happening Friday the 27th to Sunday the 29th of November. What a way to kick off summer. Check out the full lineup and catch wind of more tours at the Double J website.

0: good stuff.
1: That is Khalees, and it is indeed good stuff for you, a Double J from 2000. Before that, you heard J. Jerome 87. He is Joe Newman from Alt J with a solo thing that he has going, and Brush Me Like a Horse. What is that song about? I think it's about turning into a horse. I love that, the lyrics. They're really surreal in it, from J. Jerome 87. Also, the Buzzcocks in there too with Ever Fallen In.

about Pink Floyd being covered by Scissor Sisters. Shouts to Ian in Helensburg, who wanted to remind us about this one, speaking of Pink Floyd covers. This band, the Easy Star All-Stars, made a career out of covering great albums, and they did an entire dub version of Dark Side of the Moon. And Ian shouts it out and says, "You can't go past it. I saw them play the whole album live at the Falls Festival in Marion Bay. The air was thick. Good times." Amazing. Thank you so much. There you go. I'm here to please on lunch. Let's dive into this brand new song from Biba Doobie right now. Some great dirty grungy vibes. This song is called Switchblade.

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Baby Smith, that is Limoncello River. Before that, you heard Shuckzilla from Chaka Khan. That's taken from the new album, a song co-written with Sia. Stereo Lab in there too with Ping Pong and Beba Doobie at the top with Switchblade. New music. You're with Karen Lang here on Double J. This is Frunch, end of a big week. Hope you're feeling good. I'm loving your texts coming in about that sort of unexpected tangent we're taking around bands who have covered Pink Floyd. If you've just tuned in, we heard Scissor Sisters a little bit early on. So there's some shout-outs for this. So this is the Flaming Lips. Hi to Mr. F on the text line, who says, on the topic of Pink Floyd covers, the Flaming Lips covering Dark Side of the Moon...

first few tracks are killer, then it gets a bit indulgent. I would agree with that, but there's some great moments on it. I think Henry Rollins guesting on that album as well. And then there's this cover too.

So this is a shout out from Glenn on Gadigal Land who says, just walked in, Karen, and you were talking about comfortably numb covers. How can you go past the Body Count with David Gilmour version? It's pretty good, and you never think that would be a thing, and that's why we love music. Some clothes, some food, that's right, it's all there. Lock yourself in your house, try to forget about Man, I totally forgot about that cover of Comfortably Numb from Body Count and Gilmour. Thank you so much, Glenn, for reminding us about that today. Where are we going next with this, do you reckon? Any other texts? 0408 34555. Amel and the Sniffers coming up for you, but right now it is Ella Minus on Double J.

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0: That's Newton Faulkner, Hunting Season, and Los Bechos and Lissy guesting on that track. It's from Newton Faulkner's latest, Octopus, came out in March this year. Also, their son from Caribou, also Forgiveness, great new song for Dan Sultan, and El Cielo de Nadi from Ella Minus at the top. You're with Karen here on Double J. It's a pleasure to be with you. I love these texts coming in about Pink Floyd covers. How did we go down this rabbit hole today, my friend? I don't know how this happened, but this one is pretty funny. This one, shouting out a song you may or may not know from Korn. Ready? Wait for it.
1: All in all, it was all just bricks in the wall.
0: On the text line, the heaviest Pink Floyd cover has to be Korn doing The Wall. Yeah. Got his head nodding. And my question is, also on the text line, is whether you would be willing to play out all three parts of Korn's Brick in the Wall. No. Thank you for your text. I'm loving this little rabbit hole we've gone down today. Actually, every Friday on lunch, I love to give you a bit of a tools down track. So I feel like around about this point of the day, it's good for knockoffs, right? If you're still at work, whatever it is you're doing for work, this is your permission track to, put it away. Knock off for the day. So what song, I was thinking, are we going to give you today? What song fits with what we're doing right here? And I was thinking that, you know, since we're heading down this kind of psych path right now, we've been talking a lot about Pink Floyd, I'm going to give you a huge track from Tame Impala. Big psych song remixed by Errol Elkin. I'm sure you know this track. It's from Inner Speaker. But a big banging remix for your tools down track today. Or maybe if you're in the car, it's windows down. But turn it up, whatever it is you're doing. Why won't you make up your mind on Double J?

chose to aim lower. Shorty got a grudge, she mad cause I ain't know her. Hit the studio and the mall, I ain't know her. Flood the streets with heat, ask yeah, I'm a flamethrower. Attention, you pay closer, you need a makeover. I'll send my maid over, wet guy take over. Hermes umbrellas, all the people I reign over. I was just talking to Jane Gold, she told me I need a mural. I said, add an S.

called Queen's Crown. Tierra Whack has a new album, Wax Museum, just out now. And before that, Tools Down with Tame Impala on Lunch. You're with Karen Lang for a little bit longer. Hope you're feeling good today and enjoying the tunes. Let's hear some music now for Liv Cartridge, who's amongst the lineup for the Queenscliff Music Festival. That lineup just got even bigger this week with the addition of Matt Corby, Tim Rogers, Kitty Daisy and Lewis, the Bamboos and Cousin Tony's brand new Firebird, already added to a stacked lineup. And yeah, Liv Cartridge also on the bill, so let's hear this one. Queenscliff Music Festival is happening from the 27th to the 29th of November, proudly presented by Double J. And this is Here We Go Again.

It's a Far Side. This is Drop. If you're loving this vibe, don't forget the block party is not far off today with legend Hala Tukefu. He'll be along at 7 o'clock tonight to give you more of those jams. Also, there you heard Nergenia, Accelera, and Liv Cartridge at the top with Here We Go Again. Dylan Lewis is on the way to take you through until 5 p.m. and when Naughty's Night kicks off. Thank you so much for your company today, this week. It's been a pleasure hanging out as always, and have a wonderful weekend, gang. See you on the other side of the weekend, and to take you to Dylan, this is Harvey Sutherland. His tune, Jouissance, remixed with a big dub bass heavy remix from Adrian Sherwood.

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2: Yippee! Yes, that's me, Big D, Dylan Lewis, your Arvos guy. Here every day of the week, Monday to Friday from now, including today, Friday, July 17. I am broadcasting to you live from the lands of the Wurundjeri people, from the Kulin Nation. Thanks for

0: Tuning in, Dub Clubbers. Welcome to you, wherever you're listening from on this Friday. Fine Friday. Fry Slay. Big thanks, Lengy. Beautiful French. Loved hearing that XX live set. Very nice for me Friday lunch. And all your Floyd covers chats as well. More Karen Leng from Monday midday. And fam, happy Friday. Are we ready? We are here. This bit, the very good bit of the week. Lots of Friday energy today. We're going to get connected real soon with a classic from Stereo MC's new Eddy Current Suppression Ring in just a tick. And on Friday, we play. No, not that tuba. We play Five On It. Five questions, be correct, win a double pass to see Carnival. That's coming up later. More on that soon, and I'm bringing all the good vibrations and the love energy. Let's slay!
1: Caipirinha. 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
0: From Modest Mouse off their latest album, An Eraser and Amaze. It's an amazing album. It was just released at the start of June. We got a glimpse into Isaac Brock's mind with that piece of music, but we dive even deeper into that amazing mind. In our recent chat, you can find Isaac and I having a meeting of the minds in ABC. Listen at your leisure, if you like. My name is Dylan Lewis. This is Double J Arvos. That's where you found yourself at, and it's a great decision or a great accident. However it's happened, I'm glad it's happened. I'm here to play you great tunes and to put a bit of a zing in your Friday afternoon. Got some zings coming up. First, though, let me let you know that Eddie Current's Suppression Ring were before Modest Mouse with Hard to Be Moved off their latest album in light of recent events. Legendary Melbourne four-piece was our feature album recently here on Double J. So you can go into the Double J website and read about it still, if you like. On the message line, D-Lord, yes. Eddie Current keep announcing shows in Melbourne on Brendan's Insta account that sell out within like 20 minutes. I think we need to start a public campaign for Eddie Current in bigger venues. More Eddie. You in? Says Nick from Northcote. All in, Nick. Good call. More Eddie. Eddie would go. Kicked off your Arvos today with a fantastic piece of music from Brazilian baile funk trailblazers. Bonde do Role. I played you Marina Gasolina from the album With Lasers. I loved starting your Arvos with that. That's the vibe. That's the mood. Little bit funky, little bit of hips sashaying and swaying, little bit of stanky face, and a whole lot of groove. You know, in that song, I was very much loving the sound of the... Is it a tuba?
2: Not a tuba!
0: Is it a sousaphone? We just don't know. This isn't the start of that song. This is Dan Aykroyd apparently playing the tuba, I think. But I do love a tuba on a Friday afternoon. Hope you enjoyed whatever it was making the noises in that song that we started the show with today. Coming up... If you make sure you're connected, the writing's on the wall. But if your mind's neglected... That's one little bit of zing to look forward to. Another bit of zing... Five on it. It's Friday. We've got a little game to play very soon. More on that next, but now your latest in the mix. It's unreal. Playlist in the hands of Kate Dillon from Full Flower Moon Band. Might have caught our little chat on Arvos yesterday. Kate has picked a wicked mix of a whole lot of personal faves, a whole lot of inspirations, and some of the raddest bands working in Australia's independent music community right now. Some very choice cuts from Baby Shakes. Help yourself to the dinner mix. ABC Listen anytime. On the house. Free. Yours. Whenever you want. Sit down when you're getting dinner ready or eating dinner or cleaning up after dinner or just even breakfast. Doesn't matter. You can use it how you like. Here is one of Kate's very tasty cuts from her dinner mix. Melbourne band Jala with Salt Shaker on Double J Arvos.

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0: So good. Beautiful soul for your Friday afternoon here on Double J Arvos with me, Dylan. That's Wilson there, Walking for Days off Wilson's Don't Give It Up EP from 2015. Geelong born, Melbourne based, amazing artist. We heard from Benari Barry before that, new music, Me and You, the name of that track. I would have said You and I, but that's probably been taken. So Me and You, the name of that track. Their new album, Distance in Static, due for release towards the start of September this year. Connected in there from Stereo MCs, yes, off their Connected album, that title track. On the messaging line, 0408 345 555, keep that in mind, by the way. More of that soon. Joe Potts Point says, happy Friday, dear Lord. Thank you, you as well. Stereo MCs incoming. Oh, excellent. Music festival called Tea in the Park in Scotland many, many years ago. Had never heard of them, but so glad we stumbled into the tent. They were playing absolutely brilliant. So energetic. Such a cool vibe. Indeed. Thank you, Joe. This one from Jason in Adelaide. Dear Lord, yes. Now, at the start of Connected, there's a massive burp. I wonder who in the band took a large swig of soft drink to make that happen. Love the song. Is there? Are you sure? I've got to check it out. If you make sure you're connected, no. The writing's on the wall. Okay, no, that's not the start. I've got to go right to the start. Hang on, to the start. I'm just pulling my needle back on the vinyl. Where's the burp? Where's the burp? If I missed it. Oh. Is that a burp? Is that a burp? A bottom burp? Is it a burp? I can't work it out. Or maybe it's a saxophone. Not sure. I may investigate further. I may also forget. But thank you, Jason. Good. I won't forget that. I will dive deeper in my own time. Before that, we heard from Jala, Salt Shaker, off the Hard Hold record from 2015. And that's one of Kate Dillon from Full Flower Moonbanz' Tasty Cuts for her dinner mix. You might have caught our little chat here on Arvo's yesterday. That's Inside ABC. Listen if you missed it. Great little chat and an amazing dinner mix as well. Baby Shakes Dylan, a.k.a. Kate, picked a whole bunch of tracks that are really special to her. Very dope curating sister. Well done. Help yourself to the dinner mix in ABC. Listen anytime. Coming up soon here in Arvo's Dub Clubbers, I will be getting a track on from your Ace feature album that we've been enjoying all week from Baby Rose. I will be getting on some Mike D. Yeah, I will. I mean, I got it. Because it's Friday. And speaking of being Friday, here in Arvo's on Fridays, we play a little game. Five on it. Simple little quiz. Five questions. Be correct. Get five questions correct, you will win yourself today, it's big, a double pass to see Carnival live. Carnival! You pick the show. Their tour, proudly co-presented by Double J, kicks off this Saturday. So if you want to get in and have a go of this and win yourself some Carnival tickets, start texting your name and where you're from if you want to play. You know the digits. 0408 345 555. Let's play. Playing that soon, all right? Now, though, before a brand new season of Take 5, kicking it off in August, we thought we might revisit some classic episodes from the archive. And one of the highlights is Blink-182 co-founder Tom DeLonge joined Zanro backstage at Soundwave back in 2012. We all know what happens when you join Tom DeLonge backstage at festivals. We heard from Briggs, didn't we? Talking about what happened backstage at festivals when Tom DeLonge showed him a bunch of pictures on his telephone of actual aliens. Anyway, Zan caught up with Tom DeLonge backstage at Soundwave back in 2012. Probably saw some photos of aliens, but also he put together this amazing Take 5. Here's five songs that shaped him. Probably might surprise you. There's a lot more to Tom's musical world than just punk rock. It also might not surprise you if you know Tom DeLonge. He's a surprising human being, so it's not surprising to be surprised. Here is Tom with Zan. You can hear the full episode now in the Take 5 podcast.
1: Thunk. You know, modern music to me is more fashion, you know. It's yet to be proven, you know. I like things that are tried and true, you know, that have been tested for the past decades, because not that it's commercially

0: you know, viable for decades. That's not the reason I get into it. I learned that there's certain songs that I just love that have been around for decades that I just kind of go, there's a reason why this song is speaking to millions of people still. And that's how I get inspired to write songs, because I hope one day I will touch on that little bit of magic that happens with the bands that I love, you know. And it's that constant struggle and that constant journey is the only thing that keeps me going. It's kind of like when you play golf, where golf just totally sucks, but every once in a while you actually hit it good, and that's enough to keep you going.
1: Keep you going, exactly. Yeah.
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0: My name is Lewis, Dylan Lewis.
1: Double J. Double J's feature album.

I can answer that question. Yes, it is love. I'm in love with that incredible voice. That's Baby Rose, the voice of Baby Rose. That track is This Love. The other voice in there, El Mien. Off Eternalism, brand new album, just released. It's your feature album. It has been all this week here on Double J. What a joy it's been to dive in. Read more about it if you want to dive further, deeper into that. The Double J website. You'll find a great article, as we always have, for our feature albums. We heard from Space Invaders before that. Now That I Know, of Wild World from 2018. Mike D, what we got in there. And Blink-182 from their 1999 album, Enema of the State. I played you Mutt. Before, an excitingly brand new

season of Take 5 is kicking off in August. We are just here at Double J revisiting some classic episodes from the archive, and that's one of the highlights. We just heard a little bit of it before, of Blink-182's Tom DeLonge chatting with Zanro backstage at Soundwave back in 2012. He's got some amazing choices in there, kind of some surprising, which is not surprising. You can hear the full episode right now in the Take 5 podcast feed on the message line. What a tune, what an album. Probably my favourite Blink album. Says Anthony in Geelong. Thanks, Anthony. Mutt by Blink-182, a song that I just learned that I seem to know all the lyrics still. Luke from Bendigo, I thank you. I thank you verily. And thank you for all your messages that have come through. Lots are coming through for our little quiz that we're doing real soon. Our little quiz called Five on It. Yeah. Five quick questions. Might be some music trivia. Might be something about Double J-ness. Maybe a lyric or something like that. Who knows? Who knows what it's going to be? But you're under pressure. You've got to get five right. Get all of them right. You will score yourself a double pass to see Carnival live. Oh, yeah. You pick the show. Plus, because it's five on it, you also will be winning yourself. I know. Stop getting too excited. You might want to sit down. You will also be winning a mystery signed item from my desk. We play soon. Five on it. Keep texting your name, where you're from, if you want a chance to be this week's player. 0408 3455 55. Could be seeing these guys live. Yeah. I will get this song in full on soon. That's a mean little tease, sorry. But yes, thanks for all your other messages coming through as well. Daz in Randwick, shouts to you. Thanks for your message. Pete in Canberra with a suggestion for the 455 funk track. Do you know what, Pena? I love it. I am considering it. I won't give it away yet, but you and I know what it is. Also, there's one here saying, Afty, sir, Afty, can I get you to say the moose? A loose, please. I love Dave Novak's accent. He was puzzled why. There you go. Did it. Nailed it. Here's the Cardigans. We play next. Double J Arvos with Deep.

0: Anymore?
1: No.
0: That's the end of that song. Mulgabor Hard Rock there with Rockin' With The Legends. That's what's happening right now. We're rocking with the legends, and the legends are you. Thanks for tuning in to Double J Arvos today. It is lovely to have your company. I played some nice little sparkly Arvo vibes before that. Love Fool from the Cardigans, 1996. First band on the moon. Great album. Lots of texts have been coming through, many of them to play a little game that we need to play right now, and I'm very excited. We've got our first player ready for this. Five quick questions. Music trivia, Double J-ish stuff, other stuff. Who knows what the questions will be. Get all five right, though, and you will score yourself a double pass to see Carnival live. Their tour is starting this Saturday. Plus, you'll also be winning, very excitingly, a mystery signed item from my stinky desk.

0: Could be a record. That'd be good. Could be a post-it note. That'd be shared. Let's find out. Please welcome to Arvo's our very first player of the day, McColl. Hello and welcome to you.
1: Hi, Dylan.
0: Oh, how are you feeling?
1: Oh, pretty excited.
0: Good, good.
1: My family are trying to freak me out, though, just by videoing the whole experience. Oh, no. I don't know what they're going to do with it.
0: Hi, fam. Where are you? What are you doing today?
1: I'm on holidays.
0: Okay, lovely. Love it. All right, well, let's get into this. For your very first question, McColl, for your chance to be winning carnival tickets, question number one, true or false? Carnival are from Perth.
1: True.
0: Good job. Question one, complete. They are from Perth. Question two. This is a wobbly one. Finish the lyric. I said maybe. Hang on. Maybe. Is it A, you're gonna be the one that saves me? Is it B, Dylan Lewis used to be a baby? Is it C, listening to Arvo's will make you brainy? A, B or C, McColl?
1: It's A.
0: Hey, are you sure you want to lock that in? Yes, do. Correct. Oh, that's right. Sing along, let's go. You're gonna be the one that Dylan Lewis used to be a baby. Good job. A little bonus point just for singing so beautifully then. Thank you. All right, question three. Two down. Three to go. Okay. Which of these artists was not announced at the second Queenscliff lineup this week? A, Tim Rogers. B, Kate. Or C, Barry Manilow. Who was not announced in the second Queenscliff Music Festival lineup
1: very
0: this week?
1: Very disappointing. Barry Manilow is
0: disappointing.
1: Not
0: disappointing.
1: I'm very sad. I'd go.
0: I can tell you that you are correct. Her name was Lola. Oh, yeah. She was a show. That's right. Barry Manilow will not be appearing at the Queenscliff Music Festival. So that is correct. We are up to question four. Oh, my God. You feeling good? Are the family still filming?
1: They are.
0: Hi, fam. Okay. Question four. Which Double J show features artists choosing songs around a theme? Is it A, Take Five, B, Arvo's, or C, Classic Albums?
1: Can I have those again?
0: Yes, you can. Is it A, Take Five, B, Arvo's, or C, Classic Albums? Which Double J show features artists choosing songs around a theme? A, Take Five, B, Arvo's, or C, Classic Albums?
1: A, Take Five.
0: A, Take Five. Correct.

0: man. Did they do this on Glee? If they didn't, they should have. Great song. Blink 182, they're all the small things. And yes, of course, ahead of the new season, make sure you do check out this week's encore of Take 5 featuring Blink 182's Tom DeLonge. We're up to the last question. How are you feeling, McCall? You're right.
1: Pretty good.
0: Yeah, good, good, good, good, good. I'm feeling good. I'm feeling positive for you. Question 5, last question. Get this right to get to yours. Which of these bands is Australian? A, Pond. B, Idols. Or C, Fontaines DC.
1: A, Pond.
0: A, Pond. Final answer. A! Oh, my God. Guess what? You did it.
1: Carnival?
0: Yes! Yes, Gwen! Congratulations, McCall. Oh, big apologies to everyone else who's been trying to get through. Sorry, sorry. Especially you, Ash. Oh. But well done to you, McCall.
1: Thank you, Dylan.
0: That's an absolute pleasure. You stay on that line and...

0: We'll get your details, and congratulations to you. Well done.
1: Thank you.
0: Yay! Well done. And those tour details, Carnival, Nicole can choose which one, but this Saturday, 18th of July at the Ice Cream Factory in Wajak Noongarland in Perth, 21st of July, AEC Theatre in Garnerland, Adelaide, 23rd of July, Horden Pavilion, Gadigalland, Sydney, and 24th of July, Margaret Court Arena, Wurundjeri, Woiwurrungland, Melbourne, and then the 25th of July, Brisbane River Stage, Turrbal Jagera Land. If you're going along, you will have a rad time. And congratulations again to McCall. Let's get them on right now. Eozora from their fourth studio album, Inverses, Carnivore. Yeah. Double J Arvos with D-Lord.

Money criminal, but I don't know. Oh, we make the

They know, oh, fuck, yeah, they know, but I do them, they know, oh, fuck, yeah, they know, but I do them, they know.

Each week, Double J takes you back in time to an incredible decade in music. Two hours of the back-to-back bangers you know and love from the 2000s. Run fast.

0: Yeah, some honey for your Friday afternoon. A little bit of Honey Dijon with New Wave Groove. Rochelle Jordan in on that track. That's brand new from the Nightlife album just released. Mr. Scruff in there, back to 1999 for Get a Move On. Suresh Singh in there as well. Incredible track called Party Criminal featuring Warrior Queen. New album called Cutting Thread just released. Melbourne-born, London-based DJ producer. Amazing music. Ezra Collective was in there with Only Love, featuring Pas Salut, and kicked off that run with the incredible Carnival and Eozora from their brand new album, In Verses, and massive well done to McCall from Sydney. Won herself some tickets to go and see Carnival and a signed thing. And also we're chucking maybe some Double J goodies, weren't we, Sam?
1: We were, Sam. Yes, thank you.
0: Sam said, yeah. Those Carnival tour details kicking off this Saturday, 18th of July in Perth, home territory. Heading through Adelaide, Sydney, Melbourne and Brisbane as well through to the 25th of July if you're heading along. Have a rad time. Big apologies to everyone who didn't make it through for this round of Five On It. We'll play again next Friday, don't worry. But on that message line, 0408 345555, big shouts to Mark in Rockley, Ben in Manyana, and the legend Ash in Brisbane too. Sorry, you didn't win this time. Next time. A message here saying, you got me dancing. I'm very glad about that. And another one here saying, hello, Dylan and Double J. Hello. Can't resist the trivia call out. Don't call me that. Hee hee. From Nikki. None of all country. That's fun. Thank you. I've got my hand in your head. Yeah. Which is what Mr. Squiggles' friend used to say. It wasn't probably in his head, was it? Got my hand in your bum. Money Mark coming up. Love Money Mark. Money Mark, keyboardist from Beastie Boys. Put out this amazing solo album, mid-90s. This track from it coming up real soon. Now, though, it is well and truly time for me to do one of these. Dylan's Jam of the Day. Ta-da! Going with some Bob Marley and the Wailers today. Some beautiful Friday vibes and my favourite recording of a live song from any recording ever. It's the recording of No Woman, No Cry. You may have heard it on the Legend album. You may have heard it on other live releases that Bob Marley has put out. But this incredible version gets me every time. It got me the first time I heard it and still gets me. I probably heard it on Legend first, would have been, mid-80s. But I think the thing that gets me in it is this bit. Wait. The little feedback that comes out of the speaker. And I just remember as a kid just going, yeah, this is real. They're on a real stage. They're playing this. And they were playing this live version in 1975 on this day. On this day in 1975, Bob Marley and the Wailers played at London's Lyceum Theatre. And they played this song. And this is the version with that beautiful feedback in it. D-Lord's Jam of the Day, No Woman, No Cry on Double J Arvos. Irie. One love.

0: Brand new Pond there from their brand new album, Terrestrials, Casuarina. Perth, Fremantle Legends, their latest album, Terrestrials, just came out in June. Before that, your
1: D-Lord's Jam of the Day.
0: Yeah. Beautiful Bob Marley and the Wailers with No Woman, No Cry. The live version recorded on this day in 1975 when they were playing at London's Lyceum Theatre. Beautiful version of that song. That version I love so much because of the feedback that you hear in it. And some love coming through on the message line. There's the feedback. So good. Hiya, hit the spot, cranking it. Thanks for that message. Another one here. After a hellish working week, I'm on my way home. Thank you. This makes everything a little better. You're as lovely as the beautiful Bob. Thanks for making everything all right. Juliet, that is a beautiful message. Thank you. Another one here. Dylan, yeah. Thanks for the Bob Jam of the day. My man was stopped by security guards once. They pointed and said, Bob Marley, he was relieved. Ace Molly, that is an intriguing story. As always, thank you for your messages. 0408 345 555. Coming up next, we're going to be joined by Naz Campanella, who is taking over Weekend Mornings this weekend. I would like to find out what she's got planned as we wake up with Naz this weekend, filling in for Yumi Steins. But we'll get to that right after we get to this. As promised, some Money Mark. Hand in your head, Double J Arvo's with Dylan.

0: Campanella, disability affairs reporter at ABC, Jay Family, and filling in for Yumi Steins this weekend.
1: I certainly am. Hi.
0: Hello. I can't wait to wake up next to Naz.
1: Oh.
0: Oh. Best way to wake up?
1: Always.
0: One of the best ways. Many people have said that, right? Well, hello and welcome. Welcome back to the Derbs. Last time you and I were hanging out, part of International Day of People with Disability, we were co-hosting together. It was like in the end of last year, and it was fun.
1: It was, and they've asked me back. How nice is that?
0: And now we get to do it again, a little tiny little co-host, because you've got to let us know what's coming up on the weekend. What have you got planned? I'm going to be out and about doing all my family things, a few sporting commitments for the children, a little bit of grocery shopping. I need some more chocolate cookies. How will you be soundtracking my mornings and our mornings?
1: Well, you know, I've just been on holes.
0: Yes,
1: so
0: yes.
1: I escaped the winter, went up to North Queensland, nice warm weather. Did nothing but swim and eat. And anyway, I won't brag. But so we're going to go with holiday vibes on Saturday.
0: Ooh,
1: and
0: yeah,
1: pick some tracks. You know what's so strange? I was talking to my husband about this and I was saying, I'm going to pick holiday songs. And he's like, there's stacks of songs that are titled holiday. And yeah. I was like, no, you goose. You don't just choose songs that are titled holiday. Like, it's about the vibe. It's about, you know. So we're going to go on a trip together, all of us. And
0: oh, I love a little trip with you in the to wake up on the weekends. Yes.
1: Yeah.
0: So I am, you know, when you poo-pooed hubby's idea of songs with with holiday in the title, are you not going to play Madonna?
1: Look, that was the first thing that came to my mind, but, you know, let's just go with some other things.
0: Oh.
1: But, you know, like you also think of like Paris and speaking French.
0: Oh, okay. I see what you're doing. Okay.
1: And it took a holiday.
0: I couldn't help it.
1: I didn't have to play it because you were going to.
0: Well, no, I wasn't going to. But then I just thought, seeing as you're not going to play it, then I'll just sneak out a little bit of vibes.
1: It is the eternal holiday song.
0: Oh, wait. The other one I was thinking of is that one, maybe.

0: What's that one?
1: We came here to party, your hand, you know.
0: Okay, all right. I'm understanding now. You're leaning right into vibe less into
1: it's about
0: literal.
1: The fun. The yes.
0: Yeah.
1: Why is everyone so literal?
0: I don't know. Well, not that. But
1: no.
0: Maybe a little bit of
1: but
0: I don't recommend necessarily. Okay. But maybe some. Yeah, I'm understanding. So maybe a little trip to Paris at some stage.
1: Maybe.
0: Maybe some vibes that you might need if you're in some nice warm place and you've bragged about it on the radio to everyone who didn't get to go away. I went away as well. Don't worry, Ness.
1: All right. Well, you know, there's people dreaming about going away. That counts.
0: Well, we can go on the holiday. Vicariously, sonically with you. All right. That's fun. I love that. I love that.
1: Look, my other theme, though.
0: Oh, more themes. Yes.
1: I mean, yeah, I've always got themes. Yeah. But the other one is musicians with disability. I can't help myself, of course.
0: Yes,
1: and
0: good,
1: so
0: good.
1: So given I'm, you know, person with disability, I wanted to showcase some of my favourite tunes and talk about, you know, some disability-related stuffs.
0: Perfect. All right. And I believe you might even have a little taste of one of those tunes right now from one of my favourite artists who's just released new music.
1: She has, Eliza Hull. She's from Castlemaine, Victoria. And look, you know, I am biased, but she's a really good friend as well. But her new track, Hotel Room, it's beautiful. And, you know, I was talking to her when she was working on it and kind of to hear it all kind of come together and now be able to play it is pretty beautiful.
0: Oh, I love it. It's been a while since we've heard from Eliza. I think it's been a few years, maybe 3 years.
1: Mm.
0: And I'm imagining, you know, seeing as there's some new music like Hotel Room that we're about to play, I'm imagining maybe there'll be some more soon. Do you know anything, being her friend? You just said that you're a friend.
1: Know.
0: Go. Yes.
1: My
0: is that yes?
1: I do know that she's traveling to Europe and the UK at the end of the year.
0: Is that so? Okay.
1: There you go.
0: All right. There's enough in there for me to Sherlock Holmes my way through that. I love it. Well, let's get on Hotel Room now, Eliza. A whole brand new music here on Double J Arvos, and make sure you join Naz Campanella filling in for Yumi Steins this weekend on the Derbs. Wake up with Naz!

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0: right here. That's us, cuz. Jump and Shout, Basement Jacks from 1999. We had a bunch of great tracks in there, but I need to let you know that coming up next, you've got your Naughties Night Block Party coming up soon thereafter. I'll be back Monday from 3, and I'm hurrying now because I need to get to the old mate 455 Funk. But big thank you for joining me today and all this week. Big thanks to Sam Weeks, the producer, as well, and to everyone who's been messaging through. Now it is time for this.
1: 455.
0: Funk o'clock. Yeah, message from Pete in Canberra earlier on the show requesting a little bit of Play Lunch. Said, just a suggestion for the 455 Funk. I think you should play some Bogan Funk by Play Lunch. I've been enjoying this band since seeing them play at the Bass Arm in Canberra 2 years ago. All right, well, let's do it. A little bit of Keith for you from Play Lunch. Did come in at number 4 on the Hottest 100, Triple J's Hottest 100 just last year. It's

0: Fresh Funk on Double J Avos. Hey, have a beautiful evening. Delightful weekend. Love you. Peace. Bye. Slay baddie. Get your sticky face on. Oh! Beautiful.
1: Sunday afternoon in early spring. The family crossed the road, had a gathering. A pregnant woman pulled up in a CRV. Spotted a park and said, well, that's for me.

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1: surely you could just as easily park it over there.
0: Surely you could just as easily park it over there.
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Queenscliff Music Festival is returning to Victoria this summer with a stellar lineup of Australian talent. You can catch Baker Boy, Peter Garrett and the Alter Egos, Lime Cordial, Kate Miller-Heidke, Magic Dirt, Meg Mac, and so many more, all in one place. 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Check out the full lineup and catch wind of more tours at the Double J website.

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3: Ooh-wee! Party people, party people, party people, what is up? What it is? What is going on in your world? Hope you had a great week. Week's not yet finished, but I hope it's been a great working week up until now. For we are now about to get into some music, into some vibrations, into some zones. The Block Party, where we go from the rave to the park jams, to the nightclubs, to the discotheques, to the dance halls, and everywhere else in between. My name is Hal Latakepu. I'll be hanging out with you over the next couple of hours. Double J is indeed stationed. Plenty of music coming your way for your Friday evening, getting you set for the rest of the night. We're getting you set for the weekend ahead. Whether you're working, whether you're chilling, playing some sports, I got you. Now to kickstart the Block Party this evening, a couple of anniversaries. Not my wedding anniversary, no. Talking about some hip-hop anniversaries or some classic material. We got to start it off with Boogie Down Productions, spearheaded by the one and only KRS-One. They released the album Edutainment in 1990. So this album is 37 years old, top to bottom, filled with bangers. And I thought, you know what? Let's run four tracks back to back, and then we'll get into the next anniversary. Yes? Yes. Boogie Down Productions, Black Man in Effect, Block Party.
4: Wake up! Take the pillow from your head and put a

Yes, indeed. 36 year anniversary since the release of that album, Edutainment, dropping in 1990, July 17th. The one and only KRS-One leading the pack, the collective Boogie Down Productions. That was the fourth album on their five album run. And I gotta tell you, man, like each of those albums, certified classics. So, you know, people talk about three album runs. They got a five album runs before KRS-One started doing stuff on his lonesome, doing his solo career. They started off with Criminal Minded, By All Means Necessary, then Ghetto Music, The Blueprint of Hip Hop, Edutainment, Sex and Violence. Just a great, great catalog, Boogie Down Productions. From 1990, Boogie Down Productions. Let's run back the tunes that you heard. We started off with Black Man in Effect. That was followed by, you know the rules, Love's Gonna Get Ya, certified classic. And that song right there, 100 Guns, showcasing the heavy West Indian influence throughout the Boogie Down production catalog. My name is Hal here, celebrating Edutainment, 36 years since it was dropped. Boogie Down Productions, KRS-One, right here in the Block Party, as we do Respect the Architects. We talked about that anniversary, and at the top of the show, I talked about we're going to celebrate another anniversary, a 10-year anniversary, dropping July 17th, 2017. Oh, wait. Maybe it's the 9th. Yeah, well, close to 9th, 10th anniversary. I'll just have to look deeper into that. But regardless, it dropped July 17th. Yes, the GOAT, Nas, with Life Is Good. He was on his come up, heavily influenced by KRS-One and Boogie Down Productions. And this album here was quite interesting. I think it was a very positive outlook on what was happening in his life, despite being newly divorced. He had a lot of growing up concepts that he didn't quite touch in his lead up to this album. And it was just a refreshing take on a grown

Nas. So you know what? Let's celebrate the release of Life is Good. Back to back, four songs in a row. Let's do it right here. And you know we're going to start with this one. This one is the Block Rocker. Block Party. Yo, yeah.

0: with cash.
1: My niggas like a locomotive. 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Queensbridge to Bushwick.
2: Oh, no.
1: Harlem.
2: Oh, no.
1: Bronx.
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0: I'm here, y'all. It's for my trapped in the 90s niggas. For my trapped in the 90s niggas. Ha. For y'all niggas.
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Yeah, yeah. 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

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That song right there, a special dedication to the daughters out there. That is Nas with a song called Daughters. And as I was listening to it, I just realized, wow, this really does sound like the latest stuff he would do with Hit-Boy.

0: But yeah, just a great song, great sentiment, great concept. You didn't hear songs like this, especially around that time. So, you know, again, this album was a great look and a great listen from an evolved Nas. The album was called Light, well, it is called Life is Good. It was released in 2012, but it wasn't released in the 17th. It was released July 13th, so this week. Great album nonetheless, and we're still celebrating it because Nas is the GOAT. So let's run back to songs. That was Daughters. Before that, Accident, Murders featuring Rick Ross, Locomotive featuring Large Professor, and up the top, The Don. I remember that song dropped. Woo! I was doing the Triple J Hip Hop Show, and you know, I have a cross before on the day of the show, so just letting people know what's coming up. And I usually play a song, and I remember playing that song. It was huge. Probably the first time I played on Australian national radio. And when I played it later on that night, I think I played it like three times in a row. Just round it back, spun it again. It's just a great song. My name is Howie, listening to Boogie Down Productions, celebrating the anniversaries of Nas's Life is Good. Boogie Down Productions, edutainment as well. Plenty more songs coming your way. We're going to take you to the dance floor with some Sister Sledge, with some Hamlet Minasian. But right now, Miss Broadway, Belle Epoque. Right here, Block Party Party.
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Floor Energy. Taking it back to 1979 for that jam right there. The sounds of Sister Sledge with He's the Greatest Dancer. And he sure is. Sampled by many a hip hop song as well. Just such a groove on that one. Sister Sledge, He's the Greatest Dancer. We also heard Hamlet Minasian without El Nim. We started off with Miss Broadway by Belle Epoque. Don't forget, you can check out the playlist on the website, doublej.net.au, or download that app if you have power at your fingertips. Friday evenings, this is the Sounds and Vibrations. The Block Party, party, party, party, party. My name is Hal. Glad to be hanging out with you this evening. Whether you're cruising around or you're at home, cooking a meal for your family, or you could be on your solo.

house setting. Same type of rhythm though, same type of heartbeat. Sounds of Hard Drive, Barbara Tucker, Louis Vega. This one is called Deep Inside. Oh, actually, before we get to the Hard Drive, we're gonna play some Slave, just

0: Yes, indeed. Block party. Rocking your block. Block. The sounds of a trio representing Chicago, Illinois. They go by the name of Ten City. From their third album, No House Big Enough, that song is called Thick and Thin.
1: Woo.
0: Roofs. We also heard Hard Drive, Barbara Tucker, and Louis Vega with Deep Inside. We started off with Slave, Just a Touch of Love. And exactly what I'm giving you all that are tuned in. Block Party here to get your Friday night started. Or end up your Friday night in style and fashion. And getting prepared for the weekend too. We're going to keep it in the dance floor. Going from a Chicago house style lead, heading over to South Africa for some Bongi Dube. This one is called Go Around. Keeping the heartbeat of the show though. Let's do it.

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0: Yes, indeed, party people, building an energy. Bringing it into your Friday evening and into the weekend.
1: Yes, yes.
0: Sounds of the block party. It's a party.
1: Rocking.

0: That is the in-house dub. Todd Terry, what a night. Big tunes. Yes, sir, sir. Before that, we had Boosie with the remix to Turn Me On, Raw Artistic Soul Mix. And right up top, Bongi Dube with Go Round.
1: That's a good one.
0: My name is Hal Black. Careful you be rocking with me on a Friday night. The Block Party. Taking you through all kinds of audio ventures. Right there. Stepping into the nightclub for some house energy. Right now we're going to move into some UK garage energy. You can stay in the nightclub. So if you still got your dance shoes on, hey, keep them tight. So we're going to keep rocking. Not all night, but at least for the next, 15 minutes? I got you. Block Party every Friday evening where we celebrate the party jams, going from the raves to the nightclubs to the party jams to the discotheques to the dance hall and everywhere else in between. Right now, heading to the nightclub/rave, some Romina Johnson with Moving Too Fast.

Enjoy your time with me right here on the Block Party on Double J. One more tune before I go. This is certified classic. For a lot of people, set the pace for what was to come. UK Garage, two-step, whatever you want to call it. Have an awesome Friday and a lovely weekend. See you next week.

When the crowd say ball, selector. 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

0: G'day, it's Dylan Lewis adding a little mischief to your arvos. Think tunes that get you moving. 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
1: You know, this is the circuit of art.
2: I think obviously this album is very big feelings.
0: And enough chaos to feel alive. But not enough to panic. 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Double J. Love you.

0: Testing. 1, 2, 3.
1: It's working. It's working. Party people, if you're ready to rock, let me hear you scream. And if you really, really came to party, then let me hear everybody say, we came to party.
2: We came to party.
1: Everybody put your hands together like this. Come on, clap.

Queenscliff Music Festival is returning to Victoria this summer with a stellar lineup of Australian talent. You can catch Baker Boy, Peter Garrett and the Alter Egos, Lime Cordial, Kate Miller-Heidke, Magic Dirt, Meg Mac, and so many more, all in one place. 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
1: Hey, this is Baby Rose, and my new album, Journalism, is this week's feature album on Double J. This next track is Friends Again, featuring Leon Thomas, and it's about trying to preserve a friendship after having fell in love.

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Queenscliff Music Festival is returning to Victoria this summer with a stellar lineup of Australian talent. You can catch Baker Boy, Peter Garrett and the Alter Egos, Lime Cordial, Kate Miller-Heidke, Magic Dirt, Meg Mac, and so many more, all in one place. The festival is family friendly and there's something for everyone to get around.

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1: Pulling up in that new toy, the wrist on that boy, rock star like Pink Floyd. 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Ran off on the plug too like True Goy. Imagine me do boy, you could never do what I do boy. 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

0: and dipping deep into the parties of yesteryear to get your weekend started. 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
2: Whoop whoop, this song has some strong language. Double J.

important. Listing off a series of colors along with numbers that correspond to the proper coordinates. As if ordinary, all of it committed to memory. Any omission is missionary meaning as fuck. That's what they said at the academy. Had to be perfectly pressed, present and counted, accountable for the best and the worst of your fellow men. Gentlemen, did you remember then to pull the yellow wire?

Obviously, everything is very important. Maybe they need bodies for building whatever's up there, but the way they taking bodies, they did. Give up the planet for a little bit of space off his show. Give up the fight because they say in his place he would spit if he could, but he can't. The tongue is dry as a bitch. Hung out to dry in this bitch. Counting the time, it don't matter. He'll probably die, and he could cry. But by the way, did you remember then to pull the cable out?

yeah, yeah, yeah. All out in the place to be, yeah, feel me? Uh-huh. You know what I'm talking about? Ain't nothing to it. Separate the weak from the obsolete. Who say mobsters don't prosper? Wasma. I foresee a place and time monumental, like they making dimes, like Wilhelmina. I foresee, like it's Mason Mines on the MI

can't take it like it's made of swine, but can't break it like an agent mind without the torture. Waterboarded till it turned into reporter. Uber mentioned 10, I treat these sneakers like a tour bus. And we walk the streets like they assure of us. The wishing well failed, just watch the poor come pick the quarters up. And why be satisfied with quarters they be counting? They be wishing more fools to come put quarters in the fountain. I foresee, like I live next door.

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3: Fuck a app, I need me some IRL. I'm on the clock, just give me your ASL. 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I need for

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1: 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Yep.
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Oh, we make them

I'm not a good man, I'm not a good man, I'm not a good man, I'm not a good man, I'm not a good man, I'm not a good man, I'm not a good man, I'm not a good man, I'm not a good man, I'm not a good man, I'm not a good man, I'm not a good man, I'm not a good man, I'm not a good man, I'm not a good man, I'm not a good man, I'm not a good man, I'm not a good man, I'm not a good man, I'm not a good man, I'm not a good man, I'm not a good man, I'm not a good man, I'm not a good man, I'm not a good man, I'm not a good man, I'm not a good man, I'm not a good man, I'm not a good man, I'm not a good man, I'm not a good man, I'm not a good man, I'm not a good man, I'm not a good man, I'm not a good man, I'm not a good man, I'm not a good man, I'm not a good man, I'm not a good man, I'm not a good man, I'm not a good man, I'm not a good man, I'm not a good man, I'm not a good man, I'm not a good man, I'm not a good man, I'm not a good man, I'

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film's real. 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

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It's my turn to talk. For real.

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0: G'day, it's Dylan Lewis, adding a little mischief to your arvos. Think tunes that get you moving. 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
1: You know, this is the circuit of art.
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Queenscliff Music Festival is returning to Victoria this summer with a stellar lineup of Australian talent. 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

0: either way it goes. But my therapist told me that I should tell you the truth, and you're still angry. So sometimes I feel like I still should have lied. I tell you the truth because I care, but I also lie to you because I care. But if I tell you the truth, I guess I can sleep better at night. But then it looks like I don't care because I'm telling you the truth. I mean, I guess I'm just not a... Everybody hates when they get to that part when they realize that I don't want to tell you I don't care, but if it seems like I don't care, it doesn't mean I don't care. It just looks like I don't care. Because my emotions have been sanded off. I live in LA, sweetie. What do you expect?
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0: Double J would like to pay our respects to this country's First Peoples, First Nations listeners, artists, and traditional custodians of the land throughout Australia. 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
2: Oh, rolling you into your weekend. G'day, it's Naz Campanella, filling in for the wonderful Yumi Steins. She is on a well-deserved holiday. I've just come back from a holiday, actually, and I escaped up to North Queensland for some warmer weather with the fam. But wherever you are, whatever you're doing, grab your toast, your green smoothie, maybe it's bacon, whatever you're having. Let's roll into the weekend.

weekend together and play some great tunes. I'm going to be taking you on a little trip over the next few hours. We're going to be playing some holiday tunes. Have you just been on a holiday? Dreaming of one? Whatever it is, let's do it together. But right now, here's Hiatus Coyote with Get Sun on Double J.

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tones of Shweta, that track Gemini, here on Double J. I'm Naz Campanella, filling in for Yumi Steins this weekend. Thanks for having me. Maybe you've remembered me from my days as a newsreader on Triple J. I am also blind, if that rings a bell for many of our listeners. But in recent time, I have been the National Disability Affairs reporter at the ABC. So I might have popped up on your socials or maybe your TV reporting on the news, but it is an absolute thrill to be back home on the J's, to be here with you this weekend and see you into your Saturday morning. Coming up, I'm going to play you a song that reached number 21 in the Hottest 100 of 2006. It's a track that thrust the Australian band into international success. But first, I'm playing you tracks that remind you of holidays. I've just been on one, went up to North Queensland with the fam, had a beautiful time swimming and eating lots of great food and chasing after a four-year-old. But what songs do you like on your holidays? What's on your playlist? For me, one of the tracks that is on constant rotation is Phoenix, Listomania. It's fun. It's fast-paced. Let's get into it.

Cotton by Vince Staples there on Double J. I'm Naz Campanella filling in for Yumi Steins this weekend. Thanks for having me. What are you up to this weekend? Whatever it is, stick with me. We've got some great music coming up. For now, let's head back to 2006. Where were you? What were you doing? I was in year 12, was my year 12 formal, and this next song that I'm going to play for you was the song that we played at the end of the night, so pretty memorable for me. But it was a year where the White Stripes and Franz Ferdinand were headlining the Big Day Out, Gaultier took out number one in the Hottest 100, Da Vinci Code was in cinemas, gosh, I remember the books and the movies, and a little show called The OC was one of the biggest on TV. The show had an absolutely banging soundtrack, and it really thrust Aussie band Youth Group and their track Forever Young into the spotlight. It's the 20th anniversary of that album, which featured that soundtrack, Casino Twilight Dogs. Let's take a listen now to Forever Young on Double J.

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0: Riptides, that's Death Cab for Cutie here on Double J. You're with Naz Campanella. I am filling in for the fabulous Yumi Steins today. Absolute thrill to be with you. Thanks for hanging out with me. I have some music coming up next from Nirvana and LCD Sound System. But before we head there, let's go to this week's feature album. This week's feature album comes from American singer Baby Rose. It's all about her voice. It just carries decades of wisdom and warmth. The album is called Yearnalism, and you can read more about it on the Double J website. But Never Mind is the track I'm going to play for you shortly. And to introduce it, here's Baby Rose on Double J.
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2: Hey, this is Baby Rose, and my new album, Yearnalism, is this week's feature album on Double J. This next track is But Never Mind. And if you've ever moved away because of a heartbreak, then you'll understand. I try to paint the picture very vividly of being at a train station and just wanting to run away from those feelings, literally. Because when you've given all of your love and you realize that it was never really returned, all you have left is your pride. And it's just the truest form of yearning to move on.

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From here on Double J, Vicar and Linda Bull there for you. Hey, it's Naz Campanella here. I am filling in for Yumi Steins. For those who don't know me, I used to be a newsreader on Triple J. I was there for 7 years. I'm also totally blind. Maybe you remember that as a way of remembering who I am. But now I am the National Disability Affairs Reporter at the ABC. And so you might spot me around the socials or on TV doing reporting. But it is awesome to be here with you, filling in for Yumi this weekend. Hey, coming up, we are going to dive into this week's fantastic Live at the Wireless. It's from the XX. But this morning, I'm taking you down the musical route of holidays. We are playing some tracks that might remind you of holidays. I was having a chat with my husband, actually, asking him what songs remind him of holidays. And he just came up with songs that were titled Holidays. I was a bit like, well, you know, let's shake the theme up a bit. Like, can't it be about sunshine? Can't it just be about the way music makes you feel? And for me, this next track is exactly that. It's a bit nostalgic. I go on holidays now with a 4-year-old in tow, and it really feels quite different. You know, it's still high energy, still lots to do, but it's through a 4-year-old's eyes now, whereas 17, 18 years ago, when I was on my very first trip with my girlfriends in Bali, you know, drinks by the pool, dancing, it was all about Jamiroquai. It was on high rotation, this track, and it's Have a Dance With Me on Double J.

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0: G'day, it's Dylan Lewis adding a little mischief to your arvos. Think tunes that get you moving. Cause baby, whether you're high or low. Guests you didn't see coming.
1: You know, this is the circuit of art.
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0: And enough chaos to feel alive. But not enough to panic. Leave your serious hat at the door as I bring some cheek to the business end of your day. Welcome to the house, some fun. Double J. Love you.

ask a lot of questions, and people always tell me that I ask too many questions. And if there was a God, he'd probably be in finance, and he'd take his coffee black.

Forgiveness, new track by Dan Sultan there on Double J. G'day, Naz Campanella here with you. I am loving spending this weekend with you. It's so nice to trade the TV makeup, hair and suits for jeans, a t-shirt and chilling with you on the weekend. Hey, coming up, I've got a new track from Julia Jacklin. But before we head there, let's dive in to this week's Live at the Wireless. After 12 p.m., you are going to get an incredible set from the XX, and it's your last chance to hear it as it won't be going up again on the Listen app. So do whatever you need to do, but if you want to tune in, it's your final chance. Here's a little tease for you right now. Let's play Angels by the XX.